0: loving, I'm living, so we turning up. Yeah, we turning it up. The heartbeat of Luxembourg.
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Concerts, Sherbefour tickets today, and often some other cool stuff as well.

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Sam Fender's Saturday from his album Hypersonic Missiles. And like I said, we're giving away those vouchers for Shubafoy in the next 5-10 minutes. These things always go like hotcakes, so keep your phones out and keep them ready through the day. 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

They are, or that is, Raven and A and Love Me Not on RTL Today Radio. Phones at the ready, folks. Flashback coming up, and shoot me tickets to be won right after this from Slowpoke.

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Right then, just going on to 7:45, and let's give away these vouchers for the Schubafahrer. Now, you may not get these until Monday, so it might not be good for this weekend, because we've got to send all of your details to VDL, and then they'll be in touch with how to get your hands on this voucher booklet, but they're really good. You get discounts on loads of rides, on food, on basically the whole Shubi experience. And all you got to do, if you fancy going along to this, is give me a text on 621-525,000. Give us your name, give us your email address. We'll get your number, of course, from the text that you send in. And then tell us, without going over, how many years ago was the first Schubafahrer? So without going over, guess how many years ago the first Schubafahrer was held? Florence mentioned it in the news. You can look it up. You can give it a Google. You can have a guess. Once you're entered, if you're within, I will say 100 will include you in the draw, okay? We've got a bunch of these to give away. 621-525,000. How many years ago, without going over, was the first Schubafahrer held? Name, email address. Peter's got it bang on. Well done, very quick in there. Name, email address, answer, and you'll be in the draw. 621-525,000. That's how it's going to work. And it's open now. This will be running through the show, so Steph will have it as well. Lucy later on, and Tom in the evening. Saturday morning with Alina and Sarah on Sunday. We've got 20 of these to give away, so get your answers in.

That is Lizzo and About Damn Time on RTL Today Radio. Text in looking for Radioactive from Imagine Dragons. We can play that now. And remember, we're giving away tickets, voucher booklets for the Schubafauer. I've already asked a question, but we will be asking it throughout the morning. Keep it here on RTL Today Radio to find out how to get those vouchers in your pocket. Plenty of entries coming in already. We've got 20 of these to give away.

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0: Well, Vanessa, we know what time it is because it's not that time. Don't you worry, because that's normally the trigger that gets you running from the studio or from the office to in the studio. I do have a quick fire nonsense quiz for you.
4: Quick fire nonsense, my favorite kind of nonsense.
0: I know, it would be my mastermind subject as well. Don't worry, there isn't a jingle put together for this one.
4: Okay.
0: I've learnt my lessons after the last couple. If tomatoes are a fruit, Vanessa, is ketchup a smoothie?
4: Oh, no, because it's not made in a blender.
0: Yeah, correct. So technically no, but emotionally yes. What is the opposite of a penguin?
4: What's the opposite of a penguin? Yeah. So an Antarctic bird, an Arctic fox?
0: No. And I suppose we could say roasted chicken because it's...
4: Or like an ostrich because no. It also doesn't fly?
0: No, it's a flamingo.
4: A flamingo
0: is the opposite of a penguin.
4: A pink flamingo. I just bought some pink flamingo wine.
0: Did you?
4: Yes. Eh? It's rosé. Wait, I'll let you know what it's like.
0: I need a little bit more explanation on that. What do you mean?
4: I was in a supermarket yesterday, and they had a special on this pink flamingo. It's called Pink Flamingo Rosé, and I was like, I have to get that.
0: Could be available on drinks.lu. Who knows? But if the flamingos are the ones that are, you know, squishing and stomping the grapes, that would be amazing. But it would take twice as long because they only... They use one foot, don't they?
4: Because they're just stand.
0: Yeah.
4: But they can use both of them.
0: Nah, they're going to be squishing with just the one foot. It'll take ages to make that one.
4: Pop squishing.
0: Hope it's all good. If you punch yourself and it hurts.
4: I've done that.
0: Yeah? Are you strong or are you weak?
4: If you punch yourself and it hurts, you're an idiot that you didn't get out of the way of your own fist.
0: That's very true. But that's a good question.
4: Yeah.
0: Are you strong because you managed to hurt yourself or are you weak?
4: You're strong, I think.
0: I guess. This one. Which is heavier, a kilogram of feathers or a kilogram of disappointed parents?
4: Well, a kilogram is a kilogram is a kilogram.
0: It is.
4: So.
0: But again, emotionally, it's definitely the parents. What noise does a giraffe make when it stands on Lego? Close. I'd have gone for... That's more of an elephant, I suppose. But if Cinderella's shoe fitted perfectly, why did it fall off?
4: That's a very good question.
0: I know.
4: I would say maybe her feet were sweaty from the ball.
0: Stupid Cinderella with your sweaty feet.
4: Seriously.
0: Yeah, wear some socks, love. You'd have been all right. Those little ones, maybe.
4: Or maybe some non-glass shoes, like hello.
0: And maybe get yourself out of that really toxic family a little bit earlier if possible. What colour is a mirror?
4: Silver.
0: Yeah, that is, because it's kind of foily in the background, isn't it, then, with glass? Yeah, it's slightly green, apparently. Unexpectedly, this one's actually science, Vanessa. Because, the foil that we're talking about, it's got a slightly green hue.
4: What? Oh, okay, didn't know that.
0: Just don't smash any, because it's 7 years bad luck.
4: Okay.
0: I still think I'm riding about 49 years worth of bad luck at the moment. What is the past tense of yeet?
4: Yeet?
0: That's when you yeet somebody. You yeet them away.
4: I've never heard that word, so I'm going to say yeeted.
0: It's yote.
4: Is that a word?
0: No.
4: Oh, okay.
0: If two vegans have an argument, is it still called a beef?
4: Vegan beef?
0: No, it's called a temper, apparently. How many chickens would it take to frighten a lion?
4: How many chickens would it take to frighten a lion? I think one chicken is frightening enough.
0: Yeah, exactly. Especially if that chicken came out of a bush and said boo.
4: Yeah, in a savannah where they do not live.
0: Exactly. The lion would be going, what is
4: that
0: thing?
4: Stop any hiccups.
0: And I'm telling all of its pride back there. This thing pooped out a symmetrical, spherical item from its bottom.
4: Oh, my God.
0: What is this? Right then, it is time for us to say cheerio. You'll be back at 1 with Lucy Genizzini for the afternoon sessions newsread. Thank you very much, Vanessa, for taking part in the nonsense quiz.
4: Anytime.
0: And we had your tune already, but do you have one that springs to mind right now?
4: In the jungle, the mighty jungle.
0: We can have a look.
4: I know I said savannah, but anyway.
0: We can have a look. This is Cake and I Will Survive.
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0: cake, I will survive. Which sounds like a boast because I can take on a cake and I survive all the time. As of course I eat the candles too. Bryan Adams with Summer of 69, which was a kind of pseudo request from Laura earlier on, and Nectar Wood with Stick Fight.
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shall it go? Fontaine's DC's new tune, Marianne, followed up by Noah Kahan with Porchlight. Now, Amelie has been waiting patiently in the background because she requested this tune earlier on. It's from Hyde, it's Red Swan, and some of you might notice this being the title track to a very popular anime.

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2: Traffic info time, two speed checks for this afternoon. One in Escher-Alzette on the Avenue du Rock and Roll, another in Varken on the Rue de Burden. In terms of the roadways, not much to report. There is a minor delay currently on the N56 through the Eglise Sud and the Rue de Strasbourg, but otherwise it's plain sailing. But of course, you ain't sailing, you're in a car. Anyway, you know the story. rtltoday.lu/mobility for all other info.
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Jamie T and 3310. A paean to older times. And then the track that makes many people cry on cue, Coldplay, The Scientist, from the album A Rush of Blood to the Head. No matter where you stand on Coldplay, what you think of them or anything else, the first two albums and the couple of EPs that came out before that were absolutely incredible. A new tune from Tom A. Smith, one of the artists I picked for big things in 2026. Am I ever going to be a rock star? RTL Today Radio.

0: It's a quarter to one. That means 15 minutes till Lucy Genazzini. She floats in on the wings of a dove. Whereas I float in on the wing of a prayer. Tom A. Smith, Am I Ever Gonna Be a Rock Star? Followed up by this one from Isaac Rue, a quality tune that is No Doubt, No Arguments. Good times. I'm leaving you today with Kaleo and Way Down We Go, so you can sing along to that one. Niall Horan, some Goldie Boutillier, who I played on New Noise earlier this week, and some Eagle Eye Cherry. Be good and all that stuff. Have a great weekend. See ya.
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1: And here is your latest RTL Today news, sports and weather with me, John Baker. Luxembourg City Alderman Patrick Goldschmidt spoke with RTL this morning and outlined major housing and mobility goals to manage urban growth. Key plans include transforming Hollerich to create 50% residential housing and boosting private rental investments. For mobility, the city completed critical tram extensions while prioritising expanded recycling infrastructure and increased carpooling over local vehicle traffic. France's Public Inquiry Commission has given a conditional green light to the €1 billion A31 Biz motorway project near Thionville to relieve Luxembourg commuter traffic. Key plans included widening lanes and building a tunnel. However, approval requires addressing environmental concerns, technical conditions and expected private concession tolls. Mobility Minister Yuriko Bakas defended maintaining first-class train carriages despite second-class overcrowding, rejecting a proposal by MP David Wagner. Bakas noted first-class ticket sales have risen 50% since free transit began. Carriages act as a flexible overflow space during peak congestion, while overall network capacity will expand by 18.5%. In international news, severe thunderstorms yesterday swept through the tri-state area of New York City, bringing heavy rain that quickly led to widespread flooding. At least two tornadoes were also reported as the storms moved through and streets across the city were submerged within a short period. The flooding was so severe that parts of the city's subway system was inundated. Iranian President Masoud Pezeshkian has said it was time to end the months-long Middle East war with the United States because Tehran appeared to be in a stronger position than Washington. Talks between the decades-old foes remain on hold, with both sides in the war started by the US and Israel in February locked in a stalemate. A Hong Kong court convicted

0: prominent activists Lee Chuk Yan and Chow Hang Tung of Incitement to Subversion for organizing annual Tiananmen Square vigils. The judges ruled that their calls to end one-party dictatorships violated China's national security law. The defendants face up to 10 years in prison, drawing widespread international condemnation from human rights groups. In sports, Jofra Archer rocked Pakistan with an early double strike as England pressed for an innings victory in the first test at Headingley today. Pakistan are currently 95 for 7 in their second innings, still 143 runs shy of making England bat again. And Tottenham have agreed a deal to sign Manchester City winger Savino for an initial fee of around £75 million, according to reports today. Savino has been a long-term target for Tottenham, who failed in their attempt to sign the Brazil international during the 2025-26 campaign. For more on these stories, news, updates and much more, head on over to rtltoday.lu.
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2: Raiffeisen, the bank that belongs to its members.
0: This afternoon is going to be cloudy throughout and we will see a fair bit of rain perhaps. This evening things should dry up and we could see some sunshine before the rain returns later on tonight. It is currently around 20 degrees and will start to fall from the early evening, reaching a low of 12 Celsius overnight.
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3: And at 4 minutes past 4 p.m, a broken down vehicle now on the A3 between Berchem and Hesperange, as always, could pose some danger to approaching drivers. And the Arch Alder is currently blocked. It's an 8 minute delay on the A3 heading down south to Didelange as well, with 6 kilometres of tailback and a slight build up right now on the N31 heading across the Belgian border down the N804. 4 to 5 minutes there. There's 2 speed checks to be aware of this afternoon as well. One in Esch-sur-Alzette on the Avenue du Rock and Roll. The other one is in Wacken on the Rue de Burden. For everything else and to stay up to date wherever you are, do also check out today.rtl.lu/mobility.
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6: Feeling a bit bougie today, so I went to Asda instead of Aldi. Got a taxi up there, a man was bumping out Lewis Capaldi. It's that one song that gets you in the feels. A man went sick on the beat, and I'm telling you now, man went ill. And he dropped me

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1: Fuck's sake.
0: And I've just left my shopping with a geezer behind the till. And I've just checked my Santander, why the fuck does it say nil? I'm looking through my transactions, it's at 15 quid on the taxi. Now all I wanna do is listen to Lewis Capaldi. And

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1: Oh, John, Friday.
2: Yes. How yes, are you feeling? Yes. Yeah, I'm good, apart from the weather's a bit crummy now, isn't it?
1: I don't mind it.
2: I know
1: all.
2: You don't. You love the freezing cold, don't you? But and it's a bit of a stinker for the Shuba Fair, isn't it?
1: If I guess. It's almost part of it, I feel.
2: That's true.
1: Yeah.
2: That's true. But they've had like 3-6 weeks of sunshine.
1: I know.
2: As soon as it opens, it pours down. Bless them.
1: Yeah. I wonder whether we're still going to get at least one more day of like 25 to 30 degrees.
2: I think we will. Yeah, I think we will. Right. You never know. Get a nice Indian summer or something. It'd be
1: Speaking
2: quite good.
1: Of Shruba Fowa, so it opens tonight at 5 p.m. in just under an hour, actually. And I'm taking this from the front page of RTL Today, by the way. Let's take a look at some of the things going on at this year's Shruba Fowa. So it opens tonight at 5 p.m. It'll probably be heaving, by the way.
2: You would have thought so.
1: Yeah, right. So otherwise, the after the official ceremony, you can enjoy drinks, and then from 11 a.m. You can enter. The stalls open their doors at noon. There will be 214 separate establishments.
2: Wow.
1: And there's a new ride as well.
2: What happens at the opening ceremony? Have you ever been to it?
1: No.
2: Okay, me neither.
1: No.
2: I think. It's like the Olympics.
1: I think the Grand Duke, he test rides all of the rides first,
2: and he has a few beers first, and then goes on a really scary ride.
1: Stumbles off and he's like, "Whoa!"
2: The press aren't allowed to video him throwing up.
1: I get to go first, he says.
2: Yes. Oh dear.
1: So I found this quite interesting. The security rules haven't changed, so they're not going to check anything when you walk in. There won't be any sort of. Do you remember during the public viewings this summer for the football?
2: Yes.
1: Very often there were security checkpoints.
2: They were
1: checking, you know. You had to walk in first. They would check bags and stuff. They're not going to do that.
2: Or checking for alcohol and stuff like
1: right.
2: That,
1: Yeah. There's a new food stall, Paella by King Kong. New sales stalls that from Haribo, Handy Paradise, and Helium Balloons.
2: Ooh.
1: Right?
2: Yeah.
1: On the 25th of August, that's Mayor's Day. If you find it a little bit spenny, as some of us do, a little bit expensive, the Family Day on the 26th of August features reduced prices on rides. On the 2nd of September, another Family Day, this time with food discounts.
2: Okay.
1: It closes on the 9th of September with fireworks at 10 p.m. And, of course, do check out the full program on VDL.lu.
2: Yeah, definitely, definitely. My daughter's very keen. She can't wait.
1: Absolutely, absolutely. By the way, just before we started talking, I really did want to cover this space before it opens. So we have less than an hour before Shubi opens.
2: Yep.
1: You mentioned something earlier, by the way.
2: Oh,
1: yeah. How did you sleep? I'm just going to ask.
2: I slept great. And then I suddenly got, just before 4 o'clock, I woke up with like a song in my head.
1: Yeah.
2: I think it's original.
1: Okay.
2: And normally, which has happened before. I mean, I used to play a bit and stuff, but normally I don't do anything about it. But last night I went, right, I'm going to record this. And
1: then cool.
2: So I went onto my voice memo and I recorded a bit of this song I kind of, I just had, it's one little, I guess, bridge or something.
1: Yeah.
2: So now I just have to do all of the rest of it. But it was like all I had was like a bass. So it's a bit dancey, quite fast.
1: Okay.
2: So there's the bass bit. And then I kind of just had these words in my head. It's a bit
1: weird.
2: Would
1: you give us a demonstration? Would you even play it?
2: Yeah.
1: Oh, okay. Okay. So this is straight from the mind.
2: It is.
1: The twisted mind of John Baker. Here we go.
3: Can't you see we're getting it done?
2: This was 4 o'clock in the morning, by the way.
1: Very good.
2: 4 o'clock in the morning.
1: Good.
2: I went into the bathroom and recorded that. But if anyone else can help me write that song, that'd be fantastic. I want dancey.
1: Okay.
2: I started writing some lyrics.
1: Well, that is the prompt for you.
2: There
1: Get in touch. 61 525 1000. You can even send voice notes to us on WhatsApp, actually, if you want. 61 525 1000. I am fascinated by the inner workings of your mind.
2: Oh,
1: John
2: my
1: Baker.
2: Word.
1: Well,
2: somewhere in there, there's some money, honestly.
1: Well, you'd have to dig a little deep for that one,
2: so.
1: I think. Now, here's Charlie XCX from the new album, Music Fashion Film, Magic Metal Montana. This track is called I Actually Love It a Bit. At that, new stuff from Ella Langley.

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It reads, we need some Bad Bunny stat. Well, you're in luck. Here he is with Monaco. Stay tuned, because I've got Francis of Delirium, one of Luxembourg's finest musical artists, coming your way too.

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That is Francis of Delirium with Higher on RTL Today Radio. Eloxa Mergajardis, who released a new album earlier this year called Run, Run, Pure Beauty. We actually gave away a limited edition vinyl copy of that album to a loyal listener not too long ago. It had this sort of red pressing on it, and it was beautiful, and I hope they really enjoy it. Reminder, after the show tonight, it's an hour of power until 8 p.m, at which point the weekend warm-up starts with Alice Manatz. I think the second half of that show will be guest hosted by Chanel Carmichael. It's always a great shout, especially if you want to get into that Friday night mood. Then starting at 10 p.m, it's another edition of New Noise, hosted this time by myself. I do feature loads of brand new material on there, including loads of new West Side Cowboy, because again, I cannot get enough of them or their new album It Goes On, which literally released last night, midnight. But just before the news, Pamela Now with Better Than Before, then JB rejoins us.

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1: And here are the latest RTL Today headlines. The Luxembourg government has expressed skepticism towards plans to introduce a motorway vignette in Belgium, suggesting exceptions should be made for the border region. Prosecutors are investigating a 40-year-old man on suspicion of robbery, violent assault, rape and attempted murder following an alleged attack on a woman in Luxembourg city centre on the 17th of August. Economy Minister Lex Dellis has emphasised that Luxembourg has sufficient full reserves despite supply chain disruptions and called on the public to avoid panic buying. An attacker with a sword wounded several people today at a high school in central Sweden, with media reporting the perpetrator had been shot by police. Iranian President Masoud Pezeshkian has said it was time to end the months-long Middle East war with the United States because Tehran appeared to be in a stronger position than Washington. And the Ebola outbreak raging in the Democratic Republic of Congo is growing exponentially, with more than 2,500 deaths recorded and half of those in the last 20 days. For more on those stories, all the latest news and so much more, check out rtltoday.lu. Weather now, and it's going to be a cloudy and wet afternoon, I'm afraid. Things should brighten up and dry up during the evening, though, and temperature-wise, it is currently around 20 degrees, which will start to drop fairly early.
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0: Well, at 4:30 PM, it's all popping off on the A3 currently. First thing first, a broken down vehicle between Berchem and Hesperange could be dangerous, and the hard shoulder is still blocked. Otherwise, on the A3 heading towards Dudelange, you'll be delayed by 6 minutes or so, although that congestion is 6.5 kilometres long as well. Lastly, stop and go situation, although moving at a fairly steady pace again on the A3 between Berchem and Gasperich this time. Also, two speed checks to be aware of this afternoon. One in Esch-sur-Altset on the Avenue du Rock and Roll. The other one is in Wacken on the Rue de Burden. For everything else and to stay up to date, do also check out today.rtl.lu/mobility. Isn't that right, John?
1: Oh, it's spot on again, Tom.
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0: About some Bruce for a change. People around here call him the boss. Not sure why. Here he is with Dancing in the Dark. After that, one of the greatest bands that you've never heard of. They almost made it, but didn't.

0: It's 20 to 5. That's one of the best bands you've never heard of, really. The Walkmen with Heaven. They, again, last time, they could have been so, so big, but they went on hiatus. They're a New York band, contemporaries of the Strokes. I love them to bits. They did a couple of reunion shows, but that was about it. They reunited like 2 or 3 years ago. I've watched that reunion show many, many times over, listened to it a lot. Now, when we started in December, shortly, early this year, January, February or something, Sam and I, We became kind of obsessed with making clips that involve me just saying drive in a very monotone way. This is one of them. We used to play this a lot. We've gotten a little bit more serious since, but I'm going to play this for you again. This is from a Gorillaz track that you probably enjoy a lot. After that, I'm going to play the real thing. I've got some Daft Punk coming up after that too.
1: He's coming up.
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Quarter to five, Gorillaz there with Dare. Now, I have gotten a report of some choppiness in the audio. If it sounds choppy to you, if the music or just the audio in general is skipping a little bit for you, let me know. 61525000 could just be a very simple fix, to be honest. Otherwise, also gotten a message now from Julia, who's going to going camping. Actually, you've also asked for the words to John's song. We could take a look at those again later. Now, you've asked for The Fate of Ophelia for Caroline and I Love It by Icona Pop. Well, those are coming up right after this. This is Daft Punk with Around the World. Once again, if you're experiencing any audio choppiness, if it sounds like the audio is cutting out here and there, let me know. 61525000. Same number, by the way, that you can request music at. 61525000 on WhatsApp.

That's Taylor Swift with The Fate of Ophelia on RTL Today Radio, as requested by Caroline. Now, Claire, you got in touch as well. You wanted Icona Pop. You wanted I Love It. Here you go. After that, another request. It's Bastille with Pompeii, as requested by Rick from Devon. I got this.

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1: Nine minutes past 6 p.m, John.
2: Yes, it is.
1: You know what that means?
2: No.
1: Technically, the Sherbafoa has already kicked off.
2: Yeah.
1: We have our star reporter in the studio. Charlie.
3: Hello, hello.
1: You went to check out the Sherbafoa earlier. Could you give us a rundown of the vibe?
3: The vibe was good. There's some new rides.
1: Okay.
3: There was about 5 new attractions there.
1: Yeah.
3: A new paella stand, which was...
2: You mentioned that earlier, didn't you?
3: Yeah, quite tasty, I'd say. Quite tasty.
2: Yeah, nice.
3: Yeah, and then the few new rides. They're quite similar to some of the rides that are there before.
1: Really? How so?
3: They're just sort of generic fairground rides.
2: they go up and down or really fast.
1: No way.
3: But there were some very sort of spinny ones.
2: Oh, no.
1: Okay.
3: Yeah, it didn't do me too well. I was meant to go on all 5 of them.
1: Yeah.
3: And I only managed 2 of the spinny ones because my stomach was sort of playing up.
1: Yeah.
3: And then I sort of made my colleague go on.
2: You should do the paella after.
3: We did do the paella after, to be fair.
1: Nice. Well, what do you mean you had to do them? Is it because you're working on some kind of report or something?
3: Working on a report, yeah. Can you not tell by my reporting style? It was good.
2: Yeah. It's all right.
3: No, it was good fun. Yeah, get yourselves down. The opening night's always good laugh.
1: Lovely.
3: There'll be a lot of people there, but...
1: Okay. Yeah, I reckon it'll be packed tonight, despite the weather as well.
3: Yeah, the weather's poor.
1: Yeah.
2: It's not great at the moment, but... Apparently, it's saying it's going to clear up a little bit for the sort of early evening, and then the rain's going to come in like about 9 o'clock, apparently.
1: So okay.
2: You'll get a couple of hours of dry.
3: Definitely.
1: Well, since we've got you here, actually, our most loyal listener, Rick from Devon, asked us a question. Given how much you know about each other, what would you title each other's autobiographies? And you only get 4 words. Here's what I chose for John Baker: Heart and Newsbreaker. The John Baker story? Either that or Mover, Shaker, Newsbreaker, John Baker. Those are my picks. And I've just gotten a report in that John has his title.
2: I've got a few. Now, it depends how strict he is on the 5 words. And if A is a word. 4 words.
1: Okay.
2: So, not just a pretty moustache. Okay. The moustachioed indie lover.
1: What, me?
2: I know. There's a bit of a theme here, obviously, right?
1: Oh, right.
2: Have moustache, we'll travel.
1: I love that one. Like,
2: and our last one, which I think is quite clever, is indeed, Icelanded in Luxembourg. Indeed.
1: Whoa.
2: So, indie.
1: Indeed.
2: Indeed. Uh-huh. Icelanded in Luxembourg.
1: Really strong stuff.
2: I think that was quite
1: really, you really crammed a lot in there.
2: I did, didn't I?
1: Wow. Okay, well, you can catch the release of my autobiography next Monday. Now I'm checking. Do you have any titles?
3: Something along the lines of, again, moustache was the
2: first
3: thing.
2: I know, sorry, I couldn't get rid of that theme.
3: Mo money, mo problems.
2: Yeah. /mobility.
1: Yeah. /mustache ability.
2: Yes.
1: /mustache ability. That's 4 words.
2: Wow. There we go. Wow.
1: Thank you so much for popping by,
3: no
1: Charlie. Do check out the Sherbafoa running for the next 20 days, I believe.
3: Wow.
1: And here's a top tip from our top reporter. Eat

0: the paella after going on the big spinny thing. I've got Yard Act coming up. You actually quite like them, don't you?
1: Love Yard Act.
0: Yard Act up next. I've got Four Non Blondes and some Sabrina Carpenter, if you're lucky too. So

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1: That is Sabrina Carpenter with House Tour on 93.3 FM. Now, as we carry on, how about we listen to some of the latest material from friend of the station, Anthony Schmerick. He was so nice in real life when he came by and did a live interview with all of us. We literally swarmed him a little bit. I feel a little bit bad about it. At the same time, he gives really nice hugs. Here's his latest Godzilla Hotel, then some Kenya Grace before the next news weather traffic update at 6:30.
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3: 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Have an absolutely glorious one on me.

platform is closed. Ended things in Shibuya by accident. Ancient neon dripping in. Grab your coat, it's all over. Loneliness in his fiberglass eyes, like an unexploded bomb discovered under a Tesco Express. He woke up and went back to the shrine, writing things down, remembering, mythologizing our disappointment that we couldn't make things work. Two claps, a bow, another bow to pay your respect. An irradiated lizard made a perspect, and you sleeping below it.

through the coldest shoulder, my guilt in a self-driving taxi. We sit beside each other in virtual reality as helicopter pilots, and I hear your laugh, the one I always really loved. 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

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Us in fake helicopter seats celebrating our hollow victory. 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Of all places.

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1: And here are the latest RTL Today headlines. Prosecutors are investigating a 40-year-old man on suspicion of robbery, violent assault, rape and attempted murder following an alleged attack on a woman in Luxembourg's city centre on the 17th of August. The government is looking to their Belgian compatriots to adjust their thinking when it comes to the planned motorway vignette, suggesting exceptions should be made for border regions. The police are drawing attention to scammers who are targeting older residents by posing as couriers delivering packages and demanding fees to hand over the parcels. Two fires that erupted overnight in apartment buildings in Switzerland left 5 people missing and 19 injured, police have announced today. An attacker with a sword wounded several people today at a high school in central Sweden, with media reporting the perpetrator had been shot by police. Turkey has sought an international arrest warrant for Israel's Prime Minister Benjamin Netanyahu, accusing him of genocide linked to Israel's interception of an aid flotilla for Gaza, the Justice Minister announced today. For more on these stories, all the latest news and so much more, check out rtltoday.lu. Looking at the weather now, it is cloudy and wet out there at the moment, so be careful at the Schuber Fair, but things should brighten up and dry up for a while during the evening before the rain returns later on. Temperature-wise, we are currently around 15 degrees now, and this will drop to a low of 12 overnight.
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0: At 6:30 PM, here is your latest traffic update. First thing first, there's some fallen trees on the N11 between Luxembourg, Aisch and heading towards Waldhof. Otherwise, in terms of congestion, it's 9 to 10 minutes on the A3 heading towards Didelange with, once again, 6.5 kilometres worth of tailback and a 5-minute delay on the N6 between the CR110 heading towards Hagen and Steinfurt. There's also 2 speed checks that might still be active tonight. Those are in Esch-sur-Alzette on the Avenue du Rock and Roll. The other one is in Wachen on the Rue de Burden. For everything else and to stay up to date wherever you are, John, it's today.rtl.lu/mobility.
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0: Courtney Barnett with Wonder from her new album Creature of Habit came out earlier this year. Another one of those contenders for maybe my favourite releases. However, I have been listening to West Side Cowboy's new album on repeat as well. It literally came out midnight last night and I've listened to it 2 or 3 times since then. Huge fan. Let's see. I might close tonight's show with another West Side Cowboy tune. I might also do a bit of what we call overdrive around here. So after the 7 o'clock news, how about I replay The Algorithm, which was, I suppose, guest hosted by the band. I managed to catch them at their show at Raton for the Congé Annulée Festival, and I managed to ask them for 3 bands, 3 songs that people should check out if they like West Side Cowboy. That's coming up after the news at 7 p.m. For now, though, let's keep that singer-songwriter vibe going.
1: Planting tomatoes in the empty.
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That is Foreigner with Cold as Ice on RTL Today Radio. It is nearly 7:15, but even though we're nearly at the end, doesn't mean I have a few more tunes up my sleeve, really. Next up is Brigitte Calls Me Baby with Slumber Party from their unbelievably good album that also came out this year called Irreversible. I've got Nectarwood, one last West Side Cowboy tune before we play the algorithm again after the 7 o'clock news. And as Peter suggested on WhatsApp at 6215250000, let's also hear The Smiths. Peter, by the way, actually coined the term overdrive. I thought it was very witty, so I stole it. But thank you very much, Peter. The Smiths tune is for you.

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1: The heartbeat of Luxembourg.

Neck to Wood with Stick Fight on RTL Today Radio. Now, as promised, I have time for two more songs, actually, before the end of the show. One of those being The Smiths, as promised to Peter. The other one being West Side Cowboy with Worried Age off their new album, It Goes On, to celebrate the release of that album, by the way. Just a reminder, we're doing a bit of overdrive after the show, starting after the 7 o'clock news. The episode we did on West Side Cowboy for The Algorithm. Three more tracks, three more bands that you would probably enjoy too if you like the band, as suggested by the members themselves. Here's The Smiths now with Big Mouth Strikes Again.

Dov Ellis there with Heaven Has No Wings on RTL Today Radio. That was one of the songs suggested by the members of West Side Cowboy last night at Rotonde. One of them yelled out, oh, Bruce Springsteen, obviously. Well, obviously, here you go. They did also happen to mention geese, so we've got geese with taxes coming up after this.

It's Geese with Taxes on RTL Today Radio. Those who know, know that West Side Cowboy opened up for Geese during their 2025 tour, which kind of catapulted them onto the radar of, you know, indie boys such as myself. I am very much looking forward to their debut album, It Goes On, out on August 21st. These were all tunes, by the way, that were suggested by the band themselves when I spoke to them briefly last night at Rotonde during their show for the Congé Annulé Festival. Here they are one more time, West Side Cowboy with Pin Up Boys. Then we've got Olivia Dean just before the news again at 6:30.

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tacky. I think that's why I love you so much. I just had to call you first on my new phone. I love you. Y'all have a blast. 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

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And up next, I'm really excited to present to you Chanel Carmichael. A classically trained pianist turned producer, Chanel is fast becoming one of the most exciting names in the UK house and techno scene, well known for her emotive grooves, deep dubby textures and raw underground energy. She's supported heavyweights like the Martinez brothers, Lily Palmer and Max Dean, and has also recently secured herself

is telling you the truth. Our relationship has only ever been about sex. I can promise you that this is not an emotional connection. We don't speak outside of the time we spend together, and whenever he talks about you, it's with the utmost respect. You tell me.

really didn't want to be the cause of any upset. He told me that you were aware this was going on and that he had your full consent. If he's lying about that, then please let me know, because I have my own feelings about dishonesty. Lies are not something that I want to get caught up in. You can reach out to me anytime, by the way, if you need any more details or you just need to vent or anything. Love and light, Madeline.

platform is closed. End of things in Shibuya by accident. Ancient neon dripping in. 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Loneliness in his fiberglass eyes, like an unexploded bomb discovered under a Tesco Express. He woke up and went back to the shrine, writing things down, remembering, mythologizing our disappointment that we couldn't make things work. Two claps, a bow, another bow to pay your respect. An irradiated lizard made a perspect, and you sleeping below it.

self-driving taxi. We sit beside each other in virtual reality as helicopter pilots, and I hear your laugh, the one I always really loved. 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

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Us in fake helicopter seats celebrating our hollow victory. I didn't even really press anything, did you? In the Godzilla Hotel. Of all places.

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I talked, Mr. Smith, you reduced me to tears. I promise you it won't happen again.